like it. 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All my ops waiting for me to be you, I bet. 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Money really all that we fiending for. I'm doing things they ain't seen before. 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

some margaritas by string of blue lights. 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Are you with me? Are you with me?

Čujte omiljeni hitovi. Kanal 77. Hit the beat and take it to the best.

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She break it down, she take it low. She's fine as hell, she's about to dough. Doing a thing right on the floor. And money, money she making. Look at the way she's shaking. Make you wanna touch her, wanna taste her.